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0: you. Because you know you. 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
1: Easy now. 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When the Kansas Lottery asked me to introduce their new Cash Wild Scratch tickets, I'm not sure they realized how big a job this is. These tickets are so full of cash. You can win up to $125,000 on the spot, or up to $100,000 more in a second chance drawing. I've seen big game in my day, but this is gigantic. If I were you, I'd play in a contained space. Crikey! 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See Cash

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0: this morning, that four-pack. If you want more details about that, as those tickets get ready to go on sale here in just a couple of hours, you can head to 1021bobfm.com. Just check out the events page. We've got a lot to jump into now. We had some technical difficulties earlier this morning, which means I still have Sarah McLachlan tickets to give away. We'll do those in the 9 o'clock hour. We will continue to do some ice cream trivia. Another Betty Ray's ice cream gift card coming up at about 8:30 this morning. And I also have some Casey Current tickets. If you want to head to the match tonight, we'll have a chance to win those coming up here in just a little bit. A lot going on. Officials have been sharing the final attendance numbers for the FIFA Fan Fest here in Kansas City. They announced yesterday more than 400,000 fans attended the festival at the National World War I Museum at Liberty Memorial. More than 413,000 fans attended the 6 FIFA World Cup soccer matches at Arrowhead. The World Cup wrapping up on Sunday when Argentina and Spain face each other in the championship in East Rutherford, New Jersey. We will get an update on traffic here in just a second. 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And that's no BS. Let's see how things are rolling along.
1: Checking on the Friday morning drive. This has not been a typical Friday at all. Traffic may have been light. Who knows? We've had too many accidents. Still working one northbound I-49 to 58 Highway. Been on for a while. Right lane blocked there. Big delay past that. Westbound 470 past Raytown Road. Crash on the left shoulder, but backed up past View High. And just reported as a stalled car on the right shoulder, but it's really slowing you southbound I-35 past Shawnee Mission Parkway. It is too hot to drag out the hose and scrub your car in the driveway. At Charlie's Car Wash, you stay cool in your car while they do the work. In just a few minutes, you roll out with a fresh summer-ready shine. Charlie's Car Wash, 55% off all wash plans. That's your Bob FM traffic. I'm Steve Parker.
2: We will have some patchy areas of fog this morning. Maybe a shower or thunderstorm developing this afternoon with a high 91. Heat index 95 to 100. Rain chances at 20% into this evening. Clearing overnight till 75. Sunny, hot and humid Saturday with a high 94. 96 Sunday. I'm meteorologist Ann Holliday in the Security Bank of Kansas City Weather Center.
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0: the best day of your life, you could win a $25 gift card to Betty Ray's Ice Cream. July is National Ice Cream Month. We've been celebrating by giving these away. We've been doing ice cream trivia, but I'm going to keep it easy because it's Friday. We started out the day with some technical difficulties. So if you want a chance to win this gift card, just text me your favorite ice cream flavor. 816-984-1021. I'm not going to judge you based on it. Maybe you like plain vanilla. That's cool. Maybe you're more of a lavender honey or a gooey butter cake. 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

0: Kansas City who wins this morning's $25 gift card to Betty Ray's Ice Cream as we continue to celebrate July being National Ice Cream Month. Aaron's favorite, cookies and cream, by the way. All right, we've got a lot still to jump into. We started out this morning with some technical issues, which means I still have a pair of Sarah McLachlan tickets to give away. So we will do those coming up in the next hour. You want a chance to win those to see her at Starlight? We've got those. I also have tickets for tonight. Kansas City Current tickets taking on San Diego Wave. You want to be there later tonight? Win those coming up within the next hour as well. Let's go ahead and get a quick checkup on traffic and weather.
1: Friday morning drive has been kind of a rough one. It's going to wrap up with a crash still working. Been on this one over 2 hours now. Northbound I-49 at 58 Highway in Belton. The right lane has been blocked, and they've occasionally blocked the left lane as well. So really slow going here. Northbound I-49 at 58 Highway. 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I'm Steve Parker.
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2: We will have some patchy areas of fog this morning. Maybe a shower or thunderstorm developing this afternoon with a high 91. Heat index 95 to 100. Rain chances at 20% into this evening. Clearing overnight, low 75. Sunny, hot, and humid Saturday with a high 94. 96 Sunday. I'm meteorologist Ann Holliday in the Security Bank of Kansas City Weather Center.

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19: Warm, humid again today. We should reach 91 for the high this afternoon. A few widely scattered thunderstorms possible, and those will likely end by this evening. It'll be clear down to 75. Sunny, hot, and humid tomorrow with a high 94, 96 on Sunday. I'm meteorologist Ann Holliday in the Security Bank of Kansas City Weather Center.
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I'm Jen. 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
1: Yeah, you just said that.
2: Did you say I just said that?
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12: Warm, humid again today. We should reach 91 for the high this afternoon. A few widely scattered thunderstorms possible, and those will likely end by this evening. It'll be clear down to 75. Sunny, hot, and humid tomorrow with a high 94, 96 on Sunday. I'm meteorologist Ann Holliday in the Security Bank of Kansas City Weather Center.
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Fleetwood Mac. 1021 Bob FM, it's Jen. Last weekend, I spent a little evening at Tall Boys Garage in downtown Overland Park. Had a nice smash burger, some appetizers. We've got another chance for you to win a $50 gift card to enjoy Tall Boys. Be listening tonight right around 5:30 as you head home. 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
0: Dance off, pants off, karaoke time. 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

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It's 102.1 Bob FM. Still plenty of concerts coming to Kansas City, like Doobie Brothers along with Santana. That's in August at the brand new Morton Amphitheater. All next week, we'll have chances to win tickets to that show. Dream Academy now on Bob.

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close to the weekend. Some of you maybe already there, snuck out of the office early. Good for you. It's 102.1 Bob FM. I'm Jen. Looking ahead at next week, we've got more concert tickets coming for you. Black Crowe's going to be at the brand new Morton Amphitheater at the end of the month, the 30th. We'll have more chances for you to win those Monday through Friday next week. You can always

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4: Warm, humid again today. We should reach 91 for the high this afternoon. A few widely scattered thunderstorms possible, and those will likely end by this evening. It'll be clear down to 75. Sunny, hot, and humid tomorrow with a high 94, 96 on Sunday. I'm meteorologist Ann Holliday in the Security Bank of Kansas City Weather Center.
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gotten to the point where I'm thinking about burning down the house. I inadvertently started a home renovation project last week, and I'm trying desperately to finish it up this weekend. Wish me luck. It's Jen, 1021 Pop FM. Lindsay Sterling coming to Starlight Theater August 10th. Another chance to win those tickets this afternoon, right around 4:30.

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offspring to Duran Duran. This is 102.1 Bob FM. I am Natalie Rush, and when you hear me on a Friday, it means you're almost there. Yeah, at least past the halfway point to your weekend. Yes, we're going to make it go as smooth as possible these next few hours. Plus, three chances to win this afternoon. First chance after 3 o'clock, those Darius record tickets up for grabs from Bob.

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Madonna on 102.1 Bob FM. She's got to be riding high. News that her latest album, Confessions 2, has become her 10th number one album. It debuted on the top of the Billboard 200 chart. With that, she becomes the very first act with a number one album in the 2020s to also have topped the charts in three other decades. Wow. Also, big weekend for Madonna. She's part of the first ever World Cup halftime show happening on Sunday. In the middle, of course, of that, you know, soccer game between Spain and Argentina, featuring Madonna, Shakira, Justin Bieber, and BTS. Can't wait to see her on stage again. I remember her halftime show from the other football, and it was really good. So I can't wait to watch this one.

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do the head movement made famous on SNL to that song? Yeah, I'm doing it right now. Hadaway, what is love to Styx? Come sail away. 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

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They called it It's Iconic. TLC Salt and Pepper with In Vogue. Their tour coming. Starlight Theater, September 30th. Apparently it is iconic because it's sold out except for VIP ticket packages, which cost a pretty penny. Hey, but if you have that money, go for it. It's going to be a huge show. Maybe you don't have that money. Well, good thing you listened to Bob. Because, yes, before September 30th, we will have more chances to win your TLC Salt and Pepper In Vogue tickets.

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0: Up next, a Bobathon so good, you'll position it on a couch and use it as the subject of a charcoal drawing that'll survive one of the great maritime tragedies in history, only to be rediscovered 84 years later in a safe full of brine and grime. 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

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Actually, I know exactly how we'll get through. You're going to turn the music up and do a little seat dancing. You're at the desk? Yeah, it's necessary now.

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13: weather. You heat and humidity persist again today. A chance of scattered thunderstorms with a high in the low 90s. Heat index near 100. A few thunderstorms possible this evening, clearing overnight to low 75. Sunny 94 Saturday with Sunday's high 96. I'm meteorologist Ann Holliday in the Security Bank of Kansas City Weather Center.
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17: Hey, your second guess was strange. 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

Turns out some people's ears may be ringing from a spike in Earth's vibrations. Bob wouldn't be able to tell. His ears never stopped ringing since that one AC/DC concert at Kemper Arena in 1985.

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actually, no, it won't be a long time until you have your next chance to win with 102.1 Bob FM, because coming up less than 30 minutes from now, right around 3:30, I'll give you a chance to win tickets to see Darius Rucker 2 weeks from tonight at Starlight Theater. Then around 4:30, your chance to see Lindsey Stirling also at Starlight Theater. On August 10th, we'll follow that up to kick your weekend off with a chance to win a $50 gift card to Tall Boys Garage. Lots of winning on the way. See you.

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9: Heat and humidity persist again today. A chance of scattered thunderstorms with a high in the low 90s. Heat index near 100. A few thunderstorms possible this evening, clearing overnight to low 75. Sunny 94 Saturday with Sunday's high 96. I'm meteorologist Ann Holliday in the Security Bank of Kansas City Weather Center.
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Big congrats goes out to Kyle of Kansas City. Just won some tickets to go see Darius Rucker 2 weeks from tonight at Starlight Theater. We're not done with the giveaways. Nope, coming up at 4:30. You can see Lindsey Stirling at Starlight. 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
1: Check out our Friday afternoon drive. Have an accident working southbound I-35 Shawnee Mission Parkway involving a semi, so it may take a little longer to clear this. Left lane's blocked, backing up past 635 southbound on I-35. Road work slowing us northbound 435 past Midland Drive. Will they ever get finished out there? And that's backed up to 95th Street and slow into more road work eastbound I-70 around the Jackson Curve. Head to Fairway Meat Market today. Grab this unbeatable deal before it's gone. This week, all natural thick cut bone in Iowa pork chops, just $1.88 a pound. Bested fresh since 1938, only at Fairway. That's your Bob FM traffic. I'm Steve Parker.
2: More heat and more humidity is going to be sticking around throughout the weekend. Could see a few scattered thunderstorms into this evening, then clearing overnight to low 75. Sunny and hot Saturday with a high 94, mid-70s Saturday night, and with Sunday, our high 96. I'm meteorologist Ann Holliday in the Security Bank of Kansas City Weather Center.
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You know, one of my true loves in life is making you winners. Yeah. Gives me goosebumps every time I do it. So let's do it again, shall we? Yeah. Lindsey Stirling. Oh, adorable. Super talented on the violin. Dancer, too. Singing. It is a spectacle. She is bringing her Duality Untamed Tour Monday, August 10th to Starlight Theater. And if you'd like to go for free, text the word tickets right now to 816-984-1021. T-I-C-K-E-T-S. 816-984-1021. Text tickets for your chance to see Lindsey Stirling.

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1: Checking our Friday drive, not bad right now. Trying to recover from that accident we had earlier, South Valley 35 at Shawnee Mission Parkway. Wreck cleared, but now in the backup, South Valley 35 at 635. A stalled vehicle in the right lane, probably overheated, sitting in the backup. Also going to find slow going past a crash northbound 435 at 152 Highway. That's in Clay County. And South Valley 49, heavy down to 150 5th Street. 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
2: More heat and more humidity is going to be sticking around throughout the weekend. Could see a few scattered thunderstorms into this evening, then clearing overnight to low 75. Sunny and hot Saturday with a high 94, mid-70s Saturday night, and with Sunday, our high 96. I'm meteorologist Ann Holliday in the Security Bank of Kansas City Weather Center.
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1021 Bob FM. Big congratulations to Allison of Olathe. She's very excited. Lots of exclamation points when I let her know. She's going to see Lindsay Sterling when she arrives at Starlight Theater on August 10th. We are not done with Lindsay Sterling tickets. We'll have more of those to give away soon. Keep listening before that show. Also, we're not done with the giveaways today. I'll let you know what you can win next hour.

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1: Checking on our Friday afternoon drive. I did not mention this earlier because I was kind of focused elsewhere where the sun was shining and we had some problems, but a pretty heavy rainstorm pounding Gardner, now moving up I-35 into Olathe, and looks like it's going to scoot right up the interstate. So at least on the west side of the metro, if it's not raining where you are, it probably will be here shortly. Also have a big problem here, eastbound I-70 just past 23rd Street. All lanes are blocked. Just initially reported as a stalled vehicle, but it's a semi that's across all lanes and may involve a fluid spill as well. Then still jammed with a stalled vehicle in the right lane, northbound 435 just before Front Street. 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
2: More heat and more humidity is going to be sticking around throughout the weekend. Could see a few scattered thunderstorms into this evening, then clearing overnight to low 75. Sunny and hot Saturday with a high 94, mid-70s Saturday night, and with Sunday, our high 96. I'm meteorologist Ann Holliday in the Security Bank of Kansas City Weather Center.
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1: Final check of the Friday drive, and we have a mess out on the south side, a little bit south of Gardner, I-35 at Sunflower Road. Northbound was completely shut down, I believe, a little bit earlier. Now they are squeezing a lane through, but it's still very slow getting past. This involves a couple of cars off the road. Then do have this semi that got off the road and ended up across all three lanes, eastbound I-70 past 23rd Street. Crews still on the scene of that one, and a crash northbound I-35 at Lone Elm. 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
3: More heat and more humidity is going to be sticking around throughout the weekend. Could see a few scattered thunderstorms into this evening, then clearing overnight to low 75. Sunny and hot Saturday with a high 94, mid-70s Saturday night, and with Sunday, our high 96. I'm meteorologist Ann Holliday in the Security Bank of Kansas City Weather Center.
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